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1: More Tejano hits back to back. Right now, Jaime y los Chamacos finally discussed his a little time in jail because he's been using Jaime y los Chamacos. They're having a dispute, and well, you get it all the details on our website. Your new

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1: 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Échale, que estamos contigo right now. Tejano Outlaw dice, quiero volver contigo. Let's restart that love again.

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1: 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Good morning to you. It's a Tuesday morning, martes por la mañana. Hopefully, you're on a short week this week. Yes, it's 4th of July, and your boss is giving you Friday off. I mean, they better, right? It's your numero uno for Tejano. Muy buenos días. Sonido.

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1: 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Good morning to you. Hey, next hour, we're going to talk about Dolly Parton. We're only going to talk her because she's going head-to-head

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